wide open heart to the Lord, because his heart is wide open to us. That's music from Mac Brock on Praise and Worship. Here's Maverick City Music, Jireh.

For King and Country, where are we fixing our eyes? Is it on ourselves? Is it on our circumstances? Well, that can be kind of depressing. Is it on other people, waiting for them to come through for us? Fix your eyes on Jesus. He's the author. He's the perfecter of our faith. And he is going to take us to that next step. Here's Katie Nicole.

Lord, we confess that we often try to control what you can only manage. As we sing this next song, help us to let go and trust in your timing and will. 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

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I have put my hope in your word."

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Thanks for joining us on the Praise and Worship Channel.

with my soul. Don't let me face this loneliness alone. Making well with my soul. I need a peace that only heaven knows.

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